Alrighty, that was a big fat set of tunes. Indeed it was. I'll try to tell you everything you were listening to, but I just might get tired and say, fuck it. But we started off with Lars Fredriksson and the Bastards, that was To Have and Have Not. Perkel with What Have I Done Off Forever. I had the Skin Flicks with Lionhearts from The Cream of the Crop. From The Storm, we had Way of Life by Lion's Law. Had a Vanilla Muffins tune crammed in there. That was Pride of the North off The Drug is Football. Off of Outlaw Anthems, we had Ain't Like You from Blood for Blood. Had a little bit of CMI doing Barbed Wire Boots off the album Skinhead. Off the album Violent Crown, we had Bullshit Detector with Million Miles Away. And then we did some Celtic tunes. We crammed some in there. Emptied Your Pint Mug for you, if you will. We had Sir Reg with Drink Up Your Sinners off their self-titled album, Sir Reg. Off of Sleepin' Rough, we had Fistful of Roses by the Rumjacks, a classic tune by the Mahones. Off Rise Again, we're going to give the shout-out to Sean out in Arizona. That was Paint the Town Red. Had the Briggs doing Mad Men. Sounds like a little bit of Ken Casey on that. With Come All You Mad Men was Elba. The Porters doing A Leak in My Heart from Anywhere But Home. The Gobshites from Massachusetts. Also Long Island, apparently. Give a hello to Peter, because he's the one that sings here. This is Off When the Shite Hits the Fan. That was Arsehole. We're going to give that a shout out to everybody out there that is one and knows it. We had Victor and His Demons by Fiddler's Green off Wall of Folk. And then we closed it out with a band out of Montreal, Canada, off the album Liquordale. That was Katie, Bar the Door by the Peelers. That was a lot to fucking get through. But we got some more. Oh, yes, indeed, we do. So we're going to get some more angry again. We're going to kick it off with a tune off the album Back with a Gang. This is the Yellow Stitches with I Want 'Em Dead.

Alrighty, so that is going to take us to the end of this week's show. Started off with a tune by Yellow Stitches. That was I Want Them Dead from Back with a Gang. Had a little bit of Haywire 617 with Poser Disposer. That was off of Condition for Demolition. Had Slugger CA with Number One Crop from Dead State. Had a brand new tune by Gimpfist. We're going to give that a shout out to Ray the Scottish Cunt. That was Never Had Much. Off the album Last Resort, we had One of Us by The Citizens. Hate Will Tear Us Apart, off The Future's on Fire, that was a tune by Wasted. One from Booze and Glory, that was Till the Last Breath from Whiskey Tango Foxtrot. It's funny, WTF, what the fuck? By The Drowns, we had One More Pint. They don't even drink no more, or at least he doesn't. But cheers to Rev for that one. That was off the album Under Tension. Had Three Chords and the Truth was the name of the album. Alone Tonight is the name of the song by the Ducky Boys. And then we had another band in there from Boston. That was the Street Dogs from Fading American Dream. That was Not Without a Purpose. So that brings us to the end of our show for this evening. Hope you had a spectacular fucking time. Remember, this is your night to push the man down the hill. Don't let him get behind you, because we just end up walking away looking a little funny. So, anyhow, that's it for me. I'm going to go find some fucking dinner and get to bed early, because tomorrow's another day. Anyways, last tune for you. Yeah, this is a good one. You know me, I like to bookend things. So until next time, take care of yourselves, take care of one another. You know, mental health's real. Check on people you love, and don't let people suffer in silence. My name's Phil. You've been listening here. Patty Rock on Boot Boy Radio. It's by my honor, your pleasure. This is the title track off the Dropkick Murphys, Going Out in Style. And indeed we are. Peace, motherfuckers. We'll see you next time.

Skeggy Reggae from the Suncastle Skegness. Papa Echo 25 to Uniform Bravo from the 11th to the 13th of September 2026. Put it in your diary now with top live band performances throughout the weekend from the Magnificent Exodus, Scartopia, the Regulites, Scardust and Scarburst UK. The fantastic Marcia Hastings 1066 featuring a solo performance from Kelly Foyster with more announcements to follow. And not forgetting the top vinyl DJs on two sound systems across the three-day weekend, spinning all your favourite ska, rocksteady, early reggae and two-tone favourites. 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

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Big thanks, as always, to JRP, aka Paul Carter, for the last 2 hours. Welcome along, everybody. 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Hello to D and AD, who are already on the website in the chat room.

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3: Yeah, welcome along to Scooter Sounds. It's good to be back in the studio after being at Skarmouth last week. I hope you tuned in. It was a great weekend. Nice days during the daytime if you're out of the wind, but it's gone really cold here. Not sure what it's like where you are. So today I'm going to play some of the set that I played at Yarmouth and then just mix it up with one or two other bits and pieces. So I'm going to start off with a bit of R&B that I played in one of my sets, kicking off with Barbara Dane and I'm On My Way.

0: Yeah, that was Gentleman June Gardner with It's Gonna Rain. And then we kicked the show off today with Barbara Dane, I'm On My Way, followed by Tiny Topsy, just a little bit. Betty O'Brien, She'll Be Gone, Annabelle Caesar and Little Annie. What a great tune that is. AC Reed, My Baby's Been Cheating. Coming up, we have an advert for how you can tune in if you're on Alexa. Or should I whisper that? Alexa. And then we'll carry on with a bit of Northern Soul. So welcome along wherever you are around the world. It's good to have you here on Boot Boy Radio for Scooter Sounds.
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masterpiece that is The Tempest and Someday, which never ever got released as a single. That's criminal. There's only one thing wrong with that song, and it's just way too short at just over 2 minutes long. Before that, we had Bunny Sigler and Let the Good Times Roll, Alice Clark, You Hit Me Where It Hurts, Jerry Granger, I Go to Pieces, and the Alfie Kahn Orchestra with Law of the Land. Let's carry on now with another piece of classic Northern Soul, Frankie and Johnny, I'll Hold You.

Okay, just to recap then. So we kicked off that section with Frankie and Johnny and I'll Hold You, followed by Jerry Thomas, Look What I've Got, The Epitome of Sound, and You Don't Love Me. And that last track was the instrumental version of The Incredibles, but the band is the house band for the record label, The Audio Arts Strings, and There's Nothing Else to Say. Okay, let's have back-to-back Aretha Franklin kicking off the next section. This is Chain of Fools.

Yeah, that was Save Me. And that was part written by Aretha. And in that one, she's sort of revisiting her gospel roots. And I first heard of that track, and it's played by Brian Auger and Julie Driscoll and Trinity. And that's a great version of the same song. Okay, good afternoon to Kev and Jackie, who are tuned in. Good to see you there in the PM. And let's carry on now. We're coming up to, we're at 10 minutes to the top of the hour. So we're going to have a couple from Gladys Knight, one from Gloria Jones, and to start with, this one from Barbara Acklin.

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Papa Echo 25 to Uniform Bravo. From the 11th to the 13th of September 2026. 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With top live band performances throughout the weekend. From the Magnificent Exodus, Scartopia, the Regulites, Scardust and Scarburst UK. The fantastic Marcia Hastings 1066, featuring a solo performance from Kelly Foyster, with more announcements to follow. And not forgetting the top vinyl DJs on two sound systems across the three-day weekend, spinning all your favourite ska, rocksteady, early reggae and two-tone favourites. Don't forget to follow our Facebook page, the home of Skeggy Reggae, as well as checking us out on Facebook events for more event details and ticket information.

0: Yeah, what a great tune that is. The Action and I'll Keep Holding On. That one goes out to Kev Bowd. I know he loves that one. Suderoy. And so we're mixing up the mod, the beat, the soul, the garage. Let's carry on now with one from the Yardbirds and one from Question Mark and the Mysterians.
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0: Swinging Blue Jeans there with You're No Good. Before that, we had The Turtles and Happy Together, and Woolly Bully before that, and 96 Tears by Question Mark and The Mysterians before that. Well, we're into the last 15 minutes of the show. Stay tuned at the top of the hour for the boss man, Mr. Jeff Longbar, with the Boot Boy Scar Show. In the meantime, I'm going to fit as many in as possible, as usual. I'd just like to thank everybody for joining me. Good to have you here on Boot Boy Radio for a little bit of scooter sounds.
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1: Yes, you are, you lovely lot. How are ya? Yes, it's Scarbar Steve with the Not So Obvious Scar Show here on Boot Boy Radio. And of course, this is Bad Manners and King Scarfar.
2: In the cut! I said in the cut of King Scarfar!

Okay time, and you hear King Scarfire, you know it's time for the Not So Obvious Scar Show. Yes, you are. And this, like I say, Scarbar Steve on the number one station, Boot Boy Radio. Another banging show I got for you tonight. We've got a new EP from the wonderful News for Parrots. We've got three more tracks from bands on the Damnation album for June. That's their fourth year birthday this album, or this week, or about the, perhaps I should look up really and get my info proper. But three bands from there. You got YT1300, I Know the Butcher, and Hurting Germs. And then tonight, the wonderful Scapones have sent me their new track. And today as well, Boo Bounce, Let the Lions Roar 26. So a bit football related that. And also they've got Mexico Go as well. So I'll play both of them for all you football fans out there. I can't wait till it's all over, to be honest. So there you go, it's just me. And just load of my usual sort of brilliant music and drivel coming from my mouth. Let's start the show off with Call Me Malcolm and Cheers and Self-Loathing.

Now that's how to start a show, eh? Better call me Malcolm. Oh, yeah. And, yeah, that's the boss's favourite. He loves them. Good evening, boss. How are you, mate? And, yeah, that's cheers for the self and the self-loathing. We've had our summer in the UK, I think. It's like autumn and I've had to put a hoodie on in the Scar Bar. It's a bit chilly and he's chucking it down with rain. Oh, dear. It's got to be nice for this weekend. We've got the local strawberry fair in Cambridge, and if it rains, it's going to be miserable. Hopefully it won't. Fingers crossed. Right, up next, let's have a bit of Madame Claude, shall we? In Halt Town Jig.

Madame Crawdon, Hometown Jig. Up next, my first track of the evening from News for Parrots. And they've brought an EP out, and it's Happy Songs for Sad People. And this is the first track off it I'm playing tonight. I'm going to try and maybe play them all tonight. I'll see how it goes, but I'm going to try my hardest. And this is called Sinking Ship. Enjoy this.

love the sound of a seagull. And that's News for Parrots and Sinking Ship, taking off their latest EP. And if you don't know anything about News for Parrots, they are Midlands, I think Sleaford based. And yeah, I met a couple of them at Fistful of Scar this year. That's how I discovered them. So more from them a bit later. I've cracked open a packet of cheesy Doritos that's been left over from the weekend. So I took the wife a few. I'm keeping the rest of myself. I'm going to nibble on them all night. And I've only got Cruz Campo left tonight. I've had a lot of people in the Scar Bar at the weekend. My old friends in the village here, we came round, we had a good old session and listened to some music. And then Monday night, Skinhead Chris, Jamie from Hot Squash and Tom from Roadkill Drive-Thru were round. And yeah, so we got through all my good beer and my honey rum and that as well. So I need to stock the fridge up again. But it's all right, I'm out this weekend a lot. So I'm not drinking at home this weekend. Up next, I'm going to play a wonderful Cambridge band. And these are brilliant. They're called The Insurance Men. And this is a cover of The Stooges track, Search and Destroy. This is awesome.

I do love going to see that band. That's The Insurance Man and Search and Destroy. You can catch them at the Strawberry Fair if you're around Cambridge Way at the weekend. If you are, come. There's about, I think there's about 5 or 6 different stages. Honestly, from lunchtime right up until about 11 o'clock at night, there's bands everywhere. There's some really, really good bands. China Shop Ball, Your Mum, Big Ten, Colonel Affy. Oh, who else? Bim Weasel, Disagreement. Oh, there's loads. There's loads. It's going to be good. Right, now my first track of the night from Dammit Records. Now, like I said at the start of the show, it's been 4 years now since they've been bringing out a album every month, and you can get them on Bandcamp. And yeah, Damnation is called, and they just feature all the bands what they've got on their record label and that, and it's good. It's really good. Look them up. Look up Dammit Records. The first band I'm playing are called Hurting Germs, and they're a 4-piece from Cardiff. And this is Blame It on the Government. Oh, we blame a lot on the government at the moment.

0: Fuck that's the government. Government.
1: Yeah. Sorry. That caught me out a bit, yeah. That's hurting germs and blame it on the government. We've got a couple more coming from Damn It Records the rest of the show. And it was good to see Emma on Saturday. I went to Peterborough because obviously mutineer there and I'm king of the mutineers, so I had to go. And Emma was there from Damn It Records. It was nice seeing you. And I think it was your fella. And yeah, it was good. So we went to see obviously Mutiny. Yeah, Fizz Wallis Band. And this next lot, they were good. This is the second time I've seen these. I do like these. They're just such a good fun band. And they are Matty G and Lil Winter. And let's have a bit of beer, my favourite subject. Although I weren't drinking Saturday, I had to drive.

fantastic band live. They're really good fun. I did enjoy seeing them. And they were telling me they're in the recording studio this very weekend, putting some new tracks down, and you shall hear them first here on the Not So Obvious Scar Show. So excited about that. Obviously, it takes a little while, you know. It's not a matter of they're recording them this weekend and we get them next Wednesday. You know, they have to be mastered and whatever. Whatever these, I don't know what they do. I only play them. I don't know how they make them. But yeah, so you will hear them here first. Great band. Right, Bounce now, and the first track of two tonight. And this one, you've heard it on this show already. And this is Mexico Go.

Had a Wonderful But Bounce and Mexico Go. And they're quite popular over in Mexico. I know they have got, you know, quite a fan base over there. So I can see why they've done that song. They've done an England one as well. And I'll play that later. Percy, I couldn't give a monkeys about the football. But, you know, I know a lot of you love it. And I used to be a massive football fan, right? I hold my hands up. I was, yeah, some say maybe not a football fan because I was a Cambridge United fan. But I fell out of love with football about 20 years ago and I can't stand it now. I cannot watch it anymore. I certainly won't be watching the World Cup. So I don't give a monkeys. There you go. Just my opinion. Right, the A100s. Next, and I said last week that they had a new track and I couldn't find it. I've got it now, so I'm gonna play it now, and this is Rude and Lovely.

Rude and Lovely by the A100s. And cheers for Andy to put me, sort of show me or messaging me and telling me about that band. I do like them. They're really good. Up next, News for Parrots again, second track of the night. And this is Bad Timing.

News for Parrots there, and bad timing. And I think it was bad timing because I reckon my internet dropped out during that song, so I really apologise, but it's back and up and running now. And good evening to Jonathan Firth, on a presenter on this brilliant station at his Boot Boy Radio. He does Bomber County, and they're from News and Parrots from his area, so he's liking them. And catch his show on midnight on, I was going to say Friday night, but it's Saturday morning really, isn't it? But catch it or get it on Podomatic if it's too late. It's a great show. There's some stuff on there I've never heard before. I thought I'd play some extreme stuff, but no, this is good. It is really good. Good evening to you, fella. What are we going to have now? Didn't load up a song. I got carried away. Oh, I reckon we're going to have a bit of X-ray spec, shall we? Yeah, Warrior and Woolworths. Here you go. Let's have a bit of this. Oh, it weren't very professional, was it, eh? Upbeat live radio.

0: the wonderful polystyrene with X-ray specs and Warrior and Woolworths. I'm sorry about that, that bit, that unprofessional bit there, but I know you wouldn't get that with Vernon K on Radio 2, would you? But mind you, he mostly gets people load songs up for him. I don't know what come over me. I'd normally quite organised and get two or three tracks loaded up, but there you go, I forgot. I looked and I thought, shit, there's nothing there. Never mind, let's push on. And now we're going to have it's a great song, this. I've listened to it a couple of times. I got sent it this evening, the wonderful Scapones. And this is a great track. This is their 22nd single. How about that? I mean, they're legends when it comes to British ska, aren't they? So this is called Politics of Nasty, and it comes out on the 26th of June. And this is most probably the first time you've heard it. So get your ears around this. It is really good. It's all about unity. And this country needs that at the moment, doesn't it? Eh? It's too... Oh, I don't like getting political, but yeah. I'll let Scapones do the talking. Here you go. Politics of Nasty.
1: Do your job, brother. You can do it and you can get it right. Get it right.

Willow's got one of the best voices in the business, without a doubt, and he can do it live as well. Great, great band. And Linville Golden at the start of that, if I'm not mistaken, definitely sounds like him. I know they've got strong connections with the Specials, so it most probably is. Great, great single. I should be playing that every week for the next few weeks. Definitely, it's a great track. Well done, lads. And look forward to their new album coming. Hold on, I'll tell you what it's going to be called. Take No Prisoners. What else would it be? Yeah, that's going to be their sixth album. I'm not sure when that's out, but that single's out on the 26th of June. Get it. Pre-save it. Right, another great band, and King Prawn, their current song, and this is You Fake.

0: The awesome King Prawn. They were so good a couple of weeks ago in Norwich. Got tickets to go and see them again in London at the Garage in Islington. That's the 5th of September, I think. Get your tickets with Dagger Skanks as well. So win-win. Right, we're going to hear from our sponsors and now I'm going to come back with me indie track.
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0: We know the score.
1: How is that 30 years old this year? 1996. God, that makes me feel really old. I was 30 years old when that came out. Oh, no. And that is the wonderful Lush and Lady Killers. I like to bring an indie track. I love me indie music. I've seen loads of indie bands over the years. So I like to bring one after all the sponsors at the top of the hour. So that's that tonight. God, I'm feeling old. Another track, another band from the Damnations album. And this is YT1300. I hope I'm pronouncing that right. And they are a trio from Northampton. And they're really into their Star Wars. And most probably YT1300 is a reference from the film. It's got to be, isn't it? I'm not into Star Wars. I'm not really into films, to be honest. I can't stay awake. I fall asleep. So I don't tend to watch many films. But yeah, it's most probably a reference to one of the films, I'm sure. But this is, I do like this track. And this is called Chewie.

You love it. I absolutely love it. Like I say, I'm not a Star Wars fan. I think I've watched one film over all the years, but I do like that. You don't need to be into Star Wars to appreciate how good that is. And that's Chewie. And I love the Chewbacca noise. I'd like to know how they make it. Do they sample it or do they make it themselves? It's good. And that's...

all their previous stuff is very R&B bluesy stuff, but they're really punked that up. I love it. And that's Villains Like Glamour by RJ Archer and the Painful Memories. Check them out. Up next, a band who I've loved these for years. They came to Cambridge, right, before they made it massive. And they played at the Portland Arms, which is like 180 capacity. And I forgot when the tickets went on sale, and then they sold out and I didn't get a ticket. So I didn't go and see them. Absolutely gutted, because they never, ever play venues like that again. And they play massive stadiums and, well, not massive stadiums, but big venues, massive festivals. Awesome band, and they are idols. And this is with LCD Sound System, and this is Dancer.

I love that band, Idols, and that's with LCD Sound System and Dancer. Right, up back next with News for Parrots off their new EP. Happy Songs for Sad People. I nearly said sad songs. Never mind. Nearly got it the wrong way round. And this you've heard, if you've listened to the Not So Obvious Scar show before, I've played this a few times. They released this as a single. I've got it on, that's one of the tracks they give me on the CD. And this is an awesome track. This is Follow Your Bliss. Fella.

And that's the awesome Sponge and Jump on Demand. Up next, we've got the Knackers now. Love Knackers. Awesome album. Get it now. You can get it on Bandcamp, on Spotify, or you can get in touch with the band on their socials and get it on vinyl. And the album's called Out in Front, and this is called East Infection.

That's Knackers and East Infection. And that album, Out in Front, was recorded 21 years ago and they only got round to getting it out there. Don't hurry yourselves, lads. But no, it's great. It is really good. I hope to catch them live soon. I missed the gig at Portland Arms the other week. I was elsewhere, but doing two or three gigs this year, so I'm going to go along and see them. I'm going to catch one of them. Up next, Rookie Numbers now, and this is their current song, and this is brilliant. This is Sunnyside.

They're up there as one of the best in the UK scene at the moment. Rookie Numbers and Sunnyside Dub. Do like that. Up next, I've got my third artist of the night from Damn It Records on Damnation's album for June. And they are I Know the Butcher. And they're a five-piece from Kildare, up north of the border. And this is called Casino Biscuits.

another fantastic track from Damn It Records on Damnation's album for June. And that is I Know the Butcher, and that's Casino Biscuits. That's a really long track for a punk track. And only sharp and short and sharp, but it's a great track though. It does remind me of something, and I cannot put my finger on it what it is, but yeah, it's awesome. Well done. Nudes for Parrots next, and this is Mr. Nobody off their new EP.

songs for sad people. That's News for Parrots and Mr. Nobody. Right, I said I'm going to bring you it. Bounce and their song for England, basically. Sorry, all my Scottish listeners, and I got some up there. I do apologise. If you send me a ska song for the Scotland team, I'll play it. I'm biased, so yeah. But this is Let the Lions Roar, and this is Boo Bounce.

There you go. That's Boo Bounce and Let the Lions Roar. And their song for the old World Cup. I think my internet's dropped out. No, we're back on. We're back on live. If you, sorry about that. If you're listening on the Thursday, you think, what's he going on about? But yeah, the whole show records whether the internet drops out or not. But you'll hear it in full on a Thursday. But yeah, that's good. I do like that. It's very ska punky. I do, yeah. You need to do some more stuff like that. Just drop the football subject. I do like it. It's good. Right, on Friday, there's a gig in Cambridge at the Emperor down Hills Road. And the next two bands I'm going to play are playing there. And it's a bit of a... I love the Strawberry Fair, but... there's one band which should be playing. They've done a benefit gig, and it's my old friend's Mutiny. They've done a benefit gig, raised money for it, and then they've never got invited. So I'm a bit sour about it. I'll still go to Strawberry Fair, but I'm very sour. And I'm going to wear my Mutiny T-shirt for the whole Strawberry Fair event, just in protest, like. But, yeah, them and Roadkill are sort of putting on a sort of pre-Strawberry Fair gig, because Roadkill also... should be there, because they are most probably one of the best live bands in Cambridge at the moment. But there you go. First up, Mutiny, and this is Giving It Up.

the awesome Roadkill Drive-Thru and Behave. Yeah, catch them Friday night at the Emperor along with the previous band Mutiny. It's going to be an awesome night and it's free. Come along. There's going to be loads of us there. We're going to have a top, top night. Right, I'm going to finish with a band who are playing at the Strawberry Fair, and this is Your Mum and Immigrant. I'm just-

0: Well, that's it. Another not so obvious Scar show comes to an end. Overrun a little bit, but that's all right. Yeah, thanks for listening and big love. And just be nice out there. There's a lot of nasty people out there, so just counteract it and be nice. That's your mum, an immigrant. And I'll see you Friday morning for the Boot Boy Breakfast Show. If not, I'll see you next Wednesday. Big love.
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3: Yeah, good evening, good afternoon, good morning, wherever you are around the world. 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Big thank you there to Tony Popper Bear and his Reggae Rumble. I'm going to start you off, as I normally do, with a load of records I bought recently from record fairs, etc. And starting with this one from the record store day. This is instrumental version of Friday Night, Saturday Morning by the Specials.

Yeah, there we go. Hope you like that one. That was from the specials. That's the Friday night, Saturday morning instrumental, the rehearsal from the specials there for the Record Store Day issue. As I said, we're going to play records that I picked up in the last few weeks, record fairs, shops, eBay, etc. This one's Little Boy Blue and Dark End of the Street.

Yeah, there we go. Little Boy Blue on the Jackpot record label there, and that's Dark End of the Street. Yeah, fabulous record that. Next up, Big City, Johnny Nash.

Yeah, there we go, on the Atlantic record label there. That's the fabulous Johnny Nash and Big City. Next up we've got, this is a Black Swan record label, and this is Kebble Drummond and the Cables and What Kind of World.

Yeah, there we go. Kebbo Drummond and the Cables on the Black Swan record label there. And what kind of world? Yeah, exactly what kind of world. Suffering still is Laurel Aitken.

Had a fabulous Laurel Aitken there and Suffering Still. That's on the New Beat record label, if anyone's interested. Probably not. Over to Cactus, one I picked up in a junk shop for about £1. This is Born in Ethiopia, The In Crowd.

Yeah, there we go. That's a Mighty Ink crowd, and born in Ethiopia. Next up, we've got one from the Harlem Shuffle Records stable, and this is who is it? Let me have a look. This is Bookie Man, and What's Wrong With You?

You know, there's some fantastic tunes come out of that Harlem Shuffle record stable there, and that is one of them. Next up, we've got Michael Palmer. This is Bad Boy.

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0: Yeah, there we go. That's The Whisper. When I saw that in the shop, I've never heard that record before, so I thought, well, I'll buy that one. Why not? This is Sister Nancy and Bam Bam.
1: Bam Bam.

Yeah, there we go with Sister Nancy. Bam Bam. Let's take it right back to 1963 now on the Island Record label. This is the Vikings and Hallelujah.

1963, that one, that's the Vikings and Hallelujah. We played one from the Harlem Shuffle Records label earlier on in the programme. Here's another one. This is the Slickers and Run Fatty.

Yeah, there we go with the fabulous Tito Simon. I'm still on the records that I bought in the last few weeks at record fairs, etc. Next up, we've got the Stingers on Forward with Forward Hook.

Yeah, fabulous Val Bennett there, and Take Five, Dave Brubeck, I think it was, who did that originally. Well, here's one for all you scooter boys out there. This is The Undertones.

0: Yeah, the Fabulous Undertones there and Teenage Kicks. This is the Mohawks with the Champ. This is a reggae version.
1: Ladies and gentlemen, at the Lyceum, the Mohawks. And to start you off with a little bit of bass and a little bit of drums to fill your soul.

0: Yeah, what a fabulous version of The Champ that is. That's the Mohawks with a reggae version of The Champ, of course. Next up, Lee Scratch Perry and Kentucky Skank.
1: The way you moved all the sounds together, just get one out of the way and bring the next one in and stack them on top of each other. Another thing about it is, I'd like...
2: In my brain, it's like a computer, like, telling me what to do.
0: I knew it didn't sound
2: everything
0: right.
2: Everything that I am doing, I hear what to do. Something is there. Clicking. Do this. And all the words that I said, I'm hearing it here. Something, some angel is telling me everything. What to do. So it's like, I think it's a program. I had a program here, Master Disc. So it tick-tock until what to do. It's not, I don't even have to think it happened. From the give me the machine and it's there, I can make you maybe 10 million songs in a year and all different vibration, different melody.

0: slightly long.
1: Great Britain's always been very good to you. Do you like Britain?
2: Very much. Very much. Everything I do here is 100% right. It's like this place has been given to me by creation. And when the black people let me down, that's, and I come here, that's when I start show business and it become too successful. Everything I do here is global. Here is like my home. But I'm without the difference here. It's still a bit too crowded here for me. In Switzerland, I've got the mountain. We don't have any neighbor. Then I don't have anybody to bother me and to worry me anymore, to ask me any favor.
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0: Yeah, there we go. A bit more up to date there. That was Danny and Monkey Chop. Next up, we've got Dillinger, and this is Woody Woodpecker.
1: This one called Rhythm 2 of the Musical Sounds Call. Woody Woodpecker, so don't call me Chubby Checker. Ah, Biggie Pogue, what did you say? Chicky Pong say so.

Yeah, there we go. That was a bit of a strange one, that. That's Dillinger and Woody Woodpecker. Yeah, well, if you like it, I like it anyhow. Two in a row next from the Ethiopians. First one on the Gas Record label. This is Satan Girl.

The Coltons there and Better Days. Over to the Dr. Bird next label next. And this is Bobby Aitken with the Curry Beats and Sweets for My Sweet.

Well, there we go. That was, Bobby Aitken and Curry Beats. Last one from the records that I bought in the last couple of weeks. And this is a Bedrock, so no bloody, oh bloody.

0: Yeah, fantastic. That brings it to an end of all the records I've bought in the last few weeks. Let's hear from our sponsors.
1: 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And you say, play Boot Boy Radio. It really couldn't be simpler. Skeggy Reggae from the Suncastle Skegness. Papa Echo 25 to Uniform Bravo. From the 11th to the 13th of September 2026. Put it in your diary now. With top live band performances throughout the weekend. From the magnificent Exodus, Scartopia, the Regulites, Scardust and Scarburst UK. The fantastic Marcia Hastings 1066, featuring a solo performance from Kelly Foyster, with more announcements to follow. And not forgetting the top vinyl DJs on two sound systems across the three-day weekend, spinning all your favourite ska, rocksteady, early reggae and two-tone favourites. Don't forget to follow our Facebook page, the home of Skeggy Reggae, as well as checking us out on Facebook events for more event details and ticket information.
0: Yeah, plenty going on in the summer for you all to buy tickets for and accommodation to get ready for. Fantastic, that will be Skeggy Reggae, always is. I'll be there. Hope to see a few of you there as well. Anyhow, back to the music now. This is Dunya Drake and Only You.

We go, Donya Drake with her version of Only You, originally by Otis Clay there. This next one sums up Boot Boy Radio altogether, and it's Bruce Ruffin and One Big Happy Family.

Yeah, the fabulous Gaylets with a cover of Dusty Springfield's Son of a Preacher. Next up, Winston Wright and the Dynamites, and this is A Lion Wakes.

Yeah, fabulous Winston right there on the organ, and the Lion Wakes, or aka the Lion Sleeps Tonight. Derek Morgan next, River to the Bank.

What a great tune that is. That's on the Crab Record label there. And Derek Morgan, River to the Bank. Let's have a bit of culture now with the Cats. This is the William Tell Overture.

Yeah, what a fabulous tune that is. That's the Cats and William Tell on the Buff record label. Next up, we've got the JJ All-Stars, Return of the Liquidator.

Yeah, there we go. The JJ All Stars on Return of the Liquidator. There's about 13, 14 minutes left of the show before I hand you over to the one and only Steve Curtis and his Streetwise show right here after the Equalizer on bootboyradio.net. Next up, we've got Bad Manners, Lip Up Fatty.

There we go. That's the beat and ranking full stop. A couple more records left from me before I hand you over to the one and only Steve Curtis and his Streetwise show right here on bootboyradio.net straight after the Equalizer. Next up, we've got Winston Groovy. This is Funky.

Yeah, the funky chicken. I think I had that for my tea. No, not really. I had funky pizza for my tea. Right, last one from me before I hand you over to the one and only Steve Curtis in his Streetwise show, straight after the Equalizer on bootboyradio.net. He'll be coming up with some fabulous tunes, no doubt. I'd like to thank you all for listening wherever you are around the world, including Accrington and local Blackburn and Fenniscall and anywhere else. So over there in Doncaster, Mr. Daddy Bry listening in. I'd like to thank you all and everyone, each one of you, for listening into the Equalizer show. I'll leave you with this one. This is Winston Wright with the Ali Baba Shuffle.

Yeah, good morning, good evening, good afternoon, wherever you are around the world. You're listening live and loud to the one and only Dr. Bird Show here in sunny England. Here we go. Let's start this show off with Cherry Oh Baby by Eric Donaldson.

0: 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Papa Echo 25 to Uniform Bravo. From the 11th to the 13th of September 2026. 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With top live band performances throughout the weekend. From the Magnificent Exodus, Scartopia, The Regulites, Scardust and Scarburst UK. The fantastic Marcia Hastings 1066, featuring a solo performance from Kelly Foyster, with more announcements to follow. And not forgetting the top vinyl DJs on two sound systems across the three-day weekend, spinning all your favourite ska, rocksteady, early reggae and two-tone favourites. 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

There we go, with Get Ready to Rumble by the original Gravity All Stars. 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It's Played in Music by Tinga Stewart.

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2: 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It's I'm Gonna Shoot the DJ by The Press.

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Here we go now with Play Me by Marcia and Lloyd.

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1: What's he like, Mavis?
2: 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He's grown his ears.

There we go with Johnny Reggae by the Piglets. Here we go now with Fun Gallery by the King Fungungalo by the Kingstons.

0: two or three more from me before I pass you over to the one and only amazing Tony Papa Bear after me on bootboyradio.net. Here we go now with Skinhead Moonstomp by Judge Dredd and the Originals.
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3: 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Put your hands on your braces and your boots on your feet and give me some of that old moon stomping. Get ready. Here we go. Oh.

There we go with one of my favourites, Skinhead Moon Stomp by Judge Dredd. Here we go now with Stuck on You by Trevor Walters.

last one from me before I pass you over to the one and only amazing Tony Papa Bear. Thank you all for listening wherever you are around the world. Here we go now with Monkey Man by the Maytals.

first track was Sue Lynn and Don't Pity Me. The last one was Mary Love, You Turn My Bitter Into Sweet. Welcome to the show, wherever you are. Good morning, good afternoon, good evening. Here's the next one, Shirley Vaughan.

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2: 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Yeah, man.
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Well, good morning, good evening, good afternoon even, wherever you are. This is me, Chris P. It's the Boss DJ Ska and Revival Reggae Show on Boot Boy Radio, don't you know? In case you don't know, now you do know. Welcome to the show. Thank you to Chris Island for a fantastic show before me. Loads of top quality Northern Soul today. Loved it. Well done, Chris. Nice show. And thanks to Harrison as well. Our very own DJ Dr. Bird. The youngest DJ on Boot Boy Radio. And before him, Harrison's granddad, our very own Kieran, a.k.a. DJ Equalizer. So on the show tonight, we've got some gossip, as always. We've got a gig guide. We got reggae royalty, birthdays and celebrations going off in the reggae world. And I'm going to play some tracks for you from the brand new Up and Coming Proper Ska Volume 3 album. Now, Volume 1 and 2, or Volumes 1 and 2, were both fantastic. Still available. I have both copies. Fantastic music for in the car. Three CDs on each compilation.

0: You better keep dying out your head, dying out your meds, dying everything you do. Said that you, boom, boom, boom, hey, hey. Blessed love, this is Mikey General Ekunto, DJ Crispy, the boss DJ show on Boot Boy Radio. You don't know, respect.
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4: 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With the godfather of ska, Laurel Aitken. 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

0: Say hi to the early arrivers in the chat room. Hi to Nora. 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
1: When I saw you in the bar, say that we would never, never, never.
0: 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Get involved.

0: in the chat room, Mr. Pat O'Reilly. How you doing, Pat? AKA Singer Temper. Looking forward to getting you over in Melton Mowbray in August on the 27th to sing for us. And maybe do a bit of chatting on Trojan International Sound System for the Reggae Pond the Park event. Three of those are taking place this year. First one, June the 20th with Lily Ayres. The next one is July the 26th. That's the Melton Scarfest post-party, the free party on the park. And singing with us on that one is CJ Jackson, a.k.a. Conrad, who is the lead singer with the Pressure Tenants. It'll be all things Laurel Aitken and Desmond Decker, etc. It's going to be fantastic. And then we get Patrick on the 22nd of August. My word. Going to be fantastic. Something on down there tomorrow night, by the way. Give you news in a bit about that. In the meantime, loads of events happening in the Event Village on Playclothes Park in Melton Mowbray. Two back-to-back from Laurel.
1: It's too late to say that you're sorry. After you've broken my poor heart.
0: From my hometown, Leicester Town.
1: Too late to say that you're sorry.
0: Shane Davey, good evening. Welcome, how are you doing, sir?

0: Kevin Headley. Good evening. How are you doing, sir?
1: When I needed you, satisfy my soul.
0: Yum, yum indeed, Nora. I nearly called you Laura then. Who's that? Laura? Yeah, I brought some fruit with me in the studio just to munch on. I don't normally have my dinner or my tea, as we call it, till after the show on a Thursday. Well, just to put you out of your misery, in case you're wondering, I'm having sweet and sour chicken today. Out of a jar, but the chicken left over from Sunday, so fresh chicken from Sunday. Just to keep me going, I've got some fruits, I've got some melon, some strawberries, and some pear. In the studio.
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0: Hey, up Mr. Mark Jones as well, one of our presenters here on Boot Boy Radio. The Cockney Tap, how you doing?
1: Lord, I'm just sitting on the dock of the bay.
0: Mac Villy, how you doing, Mac? All the way from Nairobi in Kenya, another of our presenters here on Boot Boy Radio.

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from that album. I think it's the album You're Safe, Maxi Priest and Caution, the band Caution, the backing band. Little story, I went along with a friend to do the sound system supporting Maxi Priest in Leicester, Highfield Workshop. Quite a few things went on that night, but I'm just going to concentrate on one thing. I did notice the bass player was only a young boy. He was about 19, and he just had this style on the bass. And then as years went on, I always remembered him. And and then I met somebody along the way, and more recently, about a few years ago, two or three, four maybe years ago, and I knew I'd seen his face somewhere before, and it turned out to be the very young boy, the very young boy that I had been thinking about, watching play the bass, and in his own style. And, you know, the girls were loving it. He just had this style of playing the bass. That person turns out to be none other than Leroy Mafia of Mafia and Fluxy. So there you go. Bit of a coinkidink there, played in Maxi Priest's band, Caution, of course. And it was none other than Leroy Mafia. And I didn't get to tell him when I met him. I just took some songs, some records for him to sign, actually. And he told me, oh, this one, this is my ex-wife, this one. Yeah, I'm a hive of info, aren't I? Welcome. You love my little stories and banter.

0: Santa Chronics, of course. One of my favourite current reggae artists. Here comes the danger, sent by the saviour, welcome the Rasta. So we're going to do our first reggae royalty of the show. We are 31 minutes in. And it's me, Chris P, on the Boss DJ Scar and Revival Reggae Show here on Boot Boy Radio every Thursday, 6 p.m. UK time. So that's like, what, 1800 hours UK time, wherever you're listening from around the world. Good morning, good afternoon, or good evening. Our first reggae royalty today is a young man by the name of Julian Ricardo Marley. Juju Marley is 51 today, son of Bob Marley, of course, born on the 4th of June 1975 to Bob and Lucy Pounder. Grammy award winning artist, and I've seen him live, and it is really, really good. And I was looking for a song to play that he came on stage to and sang, and it's called Better Man. But I can't find it because I couldn't remember what album it's on, and I kind of ran out of time searching. But I'm going to play your Julian Marley track anyway, and the track we're going to play for you is called Rock With Me. Julian Marley, 51 today, and to be fair, he does not look it, does he? Julian Marley, happy birthday to you, sir.
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0: Nora, I do apologise. My filter didn't work there for a minute. I do apologise.

0: 2026. Born in 1974. And one of Bob's children carrying on the legacy. And doing it in fine style, but with his own slant on things. Good songwriter, good performer. Along with his band, The Uprising. We're going to do our second reggae royalty for you this evening right about now, and our second celebrating his 68th birthday on the 6th, which is Saturday, but I'm going to get it in today. So on Saturday, it's Selwyn Brown, Selwyn Bumbo Brown, that's his nickname. He's been responsible for keyboards with Steel Paul since he joined the band at the very beginning of their existence, and he's one of two remaining founder members. Selwyn Brown, a keyboardist, he also writes songs, does a bit of rapping live on stage, and backing vocals with the band. Himself and David Hines, lead singer, are the only two original members of the original lineup and founding members of the band, as far as I'm aware. No doubt somebody out there will catch me out and correct me, but anyway, there you go. Born on the 6th of April 1958, so on Saturday, celebrates 68 years. Selwyn, and he's a character. I've seen Steel Pulse loads of times. He's a character on those keyboards. He does interact with a crowd and stuff, and he's a real character. And an uplifting chap, usually always got a smile on his face. And there's a couple of local bands from the same area, Birmingham. I think one of them was the Regulites, where Selwyn turns up to their rehearsals to just hang out and stuff when they're in the UK, because Steel Paul's now based in America. Anyway, Selwyn, happy birthday for Saturday, 68 years of age.
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0: So I'm going to go for this classic from the album, the iconic album, Handsworth Revolution, Steel Pulse, track called Prodigal Son. Hey, old Jonathan joined us, Bomber Command. From Bomber County, Lincolnshire. Jonathan, how you doing? What did I say, Janie? I said 6th of June, didn't I? Oh, I said April, sorry. What a nana. Now, I've just done a little bit of research, I will tell you a little bit, since Janie said that. One listing I've got is for his birthday in June. We're talking Selwyn Brown from Steel Pulse. The other reference I've got says April, and I read the April one out. I wonder which one's true. More research needed, more Googling maybe will happen during this song. Love Steel Pulse. I'm with you on this one, Jonathan. And Nora, local band to her, Birmingham Lass. Birmingham Bab. Catch Jonathan Firth, Bomber Command, and his Dub Wise show. Not to be missed on Boot Boy Radio.

Yeah, likewise, Jonathan. Handsworth Revolution, one of my all-time favourite albums. And a big, big part of the soundtrack to my youth. So what we're talking, I'm going to go for, without Googling it, 1977, 78, 78 maybe. Never Off the Turntable on my little radiogram in my bedroom. And moved back home with my mum, having had my first flat and couldn't afford it. So I moved back home with my mum. And it was around about the same time I went to see Bob Marley live at Bingley Hall in Stafford, which was June the 22nd, 1978, I do believe. And Steel Pulse. I didn't find out this until on the train on the way to Stafford. Steel Pulse were the support band. Fantastic. That wasn't my first time seeing them. First time was at Leicester Polytechnic. And me and my friend actually sneaked on with the band's road crew, pretending to be roadies, and managed to get in. And how that happened is because at ground level there was a lift that they had to take the equipment up in, so a service lift. We just got in with them. Said to come to give you a hand, and they went, go on then, push that out on the stage. Pushed a couple of flight cases out and we were in. Seen them loads of times, including Leicester Uni. Like I said, Bingley Hall with Bob Marley. And on the last leg of their world tour a couple of years ago, at the, is it called the Institute, Birmingham Institute, in Birmingham, surprisingly. Well, I had to put it right, so it was burning into me brain. Steel Pulse, the band, on their official Facebook page 8 hours ago, put, and a happy Earthstrong to Selwyn D. Brown, who turns 70 today. So that'll be 70. A score is 20. So 68. 70 today, 70. And a blessed celebration to all our fans out there on this day. So history still in the making. So it's Selwyn's birthday today, the 4th of June, not the 6th, as I said. But what I did since seeing this earlier, getting ready for the show, I did Google it, and it came up on Wikipedia, whose details I read out without actually thinking. And it said on there that it was... a bit of nice. I mean, a plane going over or something. Yeah, it said it was April, didn't it? 6th of April. So anyway, you're wrong. Steel Pulse are right. Happy birthday, Selwyn. Lovers Rock Tight. Big friends of Maxi Priest back in the day used to knock about together. This is Barry Boom. Watch out for the bassline drop on this one. Here we go. I'll tell you when it's coming.

Yeah, Sandy Kemp, how you doing, sir? Over to get prepared for his event on Saturday. Vic Stomp in Baldock. Give some details about that in a bit. Good luck, Andy. Safe journey. Lewis, how you doing, Lewis? Go on, Sonio. That's my boy, Lewis. DJ Kid Cool. Well, he was when he was seven. That was his DJ name. Hope you well. And the other half. Nereus and Winsome. Rock with me.

We're going to stay inside this kind of mid to late 1980s vibe. Sound a sluggy, this one. Track called Tell Me Now. Brings back memories for me. Pirate Radio in Leicester. Happy days, great days. Enjoy this.

0: just 3 minutes off until, or 3 minutes away from the ad break, with some words from our sponsors and also some events you can look forward to. Yeah, in the meantime, we continue for now.
1: Is that a timetable? Well, get on it. It's your time.
0: Same era.
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0: 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From the 11th to the 13th of September 2026. 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With top live band performances throughout the weekend. From the Magnificent Exodus, Scartopia, The Regulites, Scardust and Scarburst UK. The fantastic Marcia Hastings 1066. Featuring a solo performance from Kelly Foyster. With more announcements to follow. And not forgetting the top vinyl DJs on two sound systems across the three-day weekend. 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
2: Yes, indeed it is, the 25th of July, and we're looking forward to it immensely. The Beat and Ranking Junior are headlining. You have Exodus, Bob Marley and the Wailers tribute, full band, and the best Bob Marley tribute I have ever seen, and I've seen Bob Marley live twice. Who else we got? The Two Tone Story, a Two Tone review show, not just banging out the songs, it's a visual stage show as well. Then we have, Zeb Roots. I'm doing this from memory, can you tell? Zeb Roots reggae band, banging out some classics. Two-Tone Mafia doing a special set. The Scars. Gareth. Talking about Gareth, he's performing in Melton Mowbray tomorrow night. That will be the 5th. Of June here in Melton Mowbray. On the park, I'll be playing a few songs and he'll be performing live as Scarman International. But his band, The Scars, are at Melton Scarfest and kicking off the festival. Oh no, I've missed out John O'Shea. John, oh cheeky, cheeky little Irish John O'Shea of the Moochers UK. And one of the two original founders of the Moochers is doing a solo set for us. And then One Man Two Tone. Melton, local chap who now resides and works in Benidorm, entertaining people with his ska show. So there you go. Free party on the Friday, and also there's a free party on the Sunday. On the Sunday, we have a Trojan International Sound System, well, Friday and Sunday, in the Boot Boy Radio Arena. And also we have... we have CJ Jackson, lead singer of the Pressure Tenants, are going to be there singing for us as well. It's going to be fantastic. Anyway, I could go on about it forever, but I can't. We continue.
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2: Got a request on this one today to play in tonight's show, and it's my pleasure. So it goes out for Nora, who requested this. Loving it. From the album Punk Steady, The Scandalous All-Stars, One Way or Another.

0: There you go for Nora. For not lovely, lovely Nora. Requested that, what a tune! One way or another, the Blondie song, of course, covered by Scandalous All Stars. Love it! Thanks, I've downloaded the album. It's from the album Punk Steady. And that's how it sounds. How good is that? We like that a lot. Okay, next up, we are going to be... I've lost my song. We are going to be doing our album of the week. And this week's album of the week is an album that's not even out yet. And because it's still being finalised and finished off. And I'll tell you that it is called... Proper Scar Volume 3. And we'll give you more news about it. You know I've been championing Proper Scar Volumes 1 and 2. 3 CDs, 60 odd tracks. And I'll give you a few deets about the new one, which comes out very soon as it's just being finished off being mastered. Album of the Week, Proper Scar Volume 3.
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0: That was short and sweet, wasn't it? Band called The Toasters from the US of A. Track called Decision at Midnight from the album Proper Scar Free. Fantastic. Energy filled new school scar.

and apparently very good live. We have that on good authority from our very own Bomber Command, Mr. Jonathan Firth. Not seen them myself. I must make that right one of these days.

0: How good is that? The Toasters out of the US of A. Track called Decision at Midnight. Taken from the album, well, it will be included on the album Proper Scar, Volume 2. Okay. Okay, we're going to let's give you a little bit of history, shall we? A little bit of info, rather. There will be 17 different countries represented this time on Proper Scar. That will be Proper Scar Volume 3. There will be at least 65 tracks. We may be able to squeeze in an extra one and make it 66. 66 tracks. My word. Over 3 CDs. To be fair, what more would you want? What what more would you want? Okay, that is the second, is it? Yes, it was. Hot Knives first, and then that one, and yeah, this is what we had lined up next. Just going to get it for you again. All right, then, bear with me. It's all going normal. That means wrong.
1: Chris P's album of the week.
0: You know them jingles, just not long enough. Yeah, that'll be one of those. That will.
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0: Right, I did have it lined up and it's disappeared because I'm having to stream it because the album's not out yet and we DJs have not been serviced with our promo copies, not just yet, because they're all being finalised and finished off. But I'll very quickly see if I can get you another one. Just one second. Bear with me. Whistle amongst yourselves, okay? Okay, then. We're going to go for this one. I'm still here. I'm still here. Yeah, I am still here. Okay. This is good radio, this, isn't it, actually? Because it kind of leaves you guessing. Or does it? Okay. Yes, of course it does. Okay, then. So it is this week's

featured album of the week. It's Proper Ska. It's Proper Ska Volume 3. Not just any old Proper Ska. The first two were fantastic. If you've not got those, try and get them. I think they're still available. Proper Ska Records. Give it a cheeky Google.

from the Netherlands, Mr. Review. Track called Short Way Home. Linda, me Linda, welcome.

Oh, and if by magic the head honcho of Proper Ska Records, Mr. Derek Bowyer, has popped up in the chat room, his ears must have pricked up. And this one features the one and only Remco on sax from the Amsterdam Fire All-Stars. Nice guy, talented sax player. The third of our featured tracks from our featured album of the week, the album Proper Ska Records. Sorry, Proper Ska, Volume 3 on the label Proper Ska Records. Check out the website, the Facebook page, give it a cheeky Google, find out what you need to know. It's coming out very soon.

How good was that? Oh, went to Talk Four, switch your mic on there. That wasn't very good, was it? That wasn't the best link slash segue that I've ever done on the show, was it now? There you go. No, it wasn't, Chris. Okay, then what we're going to do now? I know, we'll play something. This guy happens to be on that album as well, and I don't know which one of his tracks, because I've not had a look. It might just be this. I don't know. You don't know, do you? This is Alpheus. If you've not seen him, check him out. Produces all this new music with a classic vintage rocksteady ska and reggae vibe. Alpheus.

0: There you go. That is from the album Unify by Alpheus. And Derek informs me that another track from that very album, a track called Party Tonight, is indeed on Proper Scar Volume 3. I know I'd seen Alpheus's name in the track list in there, but I'd shut the screen down since then, and by that time, all thoughts in my brain could quite easily have disappeared. So I remembered some of it. No, Derek filled in the blanks. Thank you, Derek. You're going to be a good one. Nice guy is Alpheus. He says, not turning the volume up.
1: Yeah, man, Alpheus, this and we say. DJ Chris P, the boss DJ, always doing what's best of the best for the massive every time. It's going to be good when he plays.
0: Thank you, Alpheus. We continue Fancy Summer, old school rocksteady.
2: If you knew,
0: of course you do.

Yeah, Janie loving the Phyllis Dillon. I love Phyllis Dillon. Janie, if you're back in the UK after your posh cruise, if you're back by June the 20th, come to Melton and see Lily Ayres as she sings all that stuff. In the meantime, Alton Ellis.

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0: on the Version Excursion. Counteraction, Dawn Penn.
1: But in my mind.
0: Yes, Janie spotted it. Lynn Tate on the saxophone on the sax instrumental version. We like this one.

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1: 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That one you got.
2: 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Here's the Silvertones.

group called The Silver Tones, Right Back in Time, Midnight Hour, their version of that one. Wilson Pickett, of course. Here's Marcia Griffiths. We know this one.

So you know that well-known famous reggae rhythm and bass line that was used on Liquidator by Harry J, also used on the Staple Singers Come Go With Me and a song called I'll Take You There. This is the original. Another from Alternalists.

0: Oh my word, look at the time. Flies when you're having fun, and we are having fun. Enjoying the music tonight. Hope you are too. Switch it up for a bit. Sound of the Monarchs and All of Me. Time to get our scar on. Time to get our skank on.
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0: Yes, it is.
1: Let's get our skank on. Let's get our scar on.
0: If you say so.

Welcome back, Nora. She lost us for a bit. She's back with us now. Big shouts going out to Janie, Nora, Derek, any others who are in the chat rooms this evening.

0: So this is Millie. Yes, Millie Small of My Boy Lollipop fame.
1: Be back there, pass again. Mayfair calling fine.
0: Do you know, one night I was doing my show and I did a tribute to Millie. It could have been a birthday or anniversary of her passing. Something like that, I don't know. And after the show, I got a message from somebody on Facebook to say thank you and to say it was nice. I did a little special. She said Millie was my cousin.
1: Stretching far,
0: there you go. From the album Time Will Tell, that is Millie Small and a track called Mayfair.
1: We'll see the Mayfair moon.
0: Gonna play another one for you. It's an album track from a singer that you do all know, but not an obvious one. Who do you think this is? I think this is a fantastic tune. Used to play this a lot from that album.

my word. 5 minutes left on the clock. So I'm going to say now, keep it stay tuned, or keep it locked and stay tuned, if you please, to Boot Boy Radio. Coming up next at the top of the hour, 2000 hours here in the UK, is the one and only Mr. Kevin Andrews and the Indie Show. Not to be missed. 2 hours of top tunage. 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

0: just time to squeeze one more in, then that's your lot tonight. Thank you very much for listening, yeah? Love this song. I love the Jim Reeves version. I think that may be the original, not sure. Because my dad used to love this by Jim Reeves. UB40.
1: Sweet lips, a little closer to the phone.
0: And I will say goodnight, God bless. Thank you for listening. See you next time.
1: Let's pretend that we're together.
0: Next show, mixtape on Tuesday, but I'm going London at the weekend and we're coming back Tuesday. I'm not sure yet if I'll be back in time. I forgot the time of the trains. I'll let you know. Thanks again. And if I don't see you before, Janie, enjoy your cruise. I'll see you in 3 weeks. Don't forget me sticker rock. Good night, God bless.

0: for being such a great crowd. The DJ says thank you and good night.
1: You can stay if you wanna. I'm going home. Ciao, baby.
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Big thanks, as always, go out to Chris P for the Boss DJ and Reggae Revival show. Welcome along wherever you are around the world. It's good to have you here. 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
1: Big thanks go out to all of our sponsors there. If it wasn't for them, we wouldn't be here. Okay, so regular tuners will know that I always play the Seven Nation Army by the White Stripes to kick off the show, but I don't tend to play too many of their other tracks. So let's put that right straight away with Hotel Yorba.

back-to-back shambolics there with When She Goes Home and then Dream Schemes and Young Teams. Now, the first one of those two tracks, When She Goes Home, that sounds very much like another Scottish band called Glass Vegas. So two from the Shambolics, and now here's Daddy's Gone from Glass Vegas.

Yeah, the Twang. What a great band they are. We had Either Way, and that was Took the Fun. Next up, we have two from Cast in Sandstorm, and then Walk Away.

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Doves there with There Goes the Fear, and that one goes out to Adrian Wonklin. That's his favourite tune, apparently. And before that, we had another from the Doves in Catch the Sun. Two more tracks to the top of the hour and straight into the Live Lounge.

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1: Yes, and what a track to end it. That's the Sound of Silence. That's the live version that was played on the Conan Chat Show in America by Disturbed, of course. We kicked off the Live Lounge this week with Saturn V live from Bristol in 2025 in Spiral Carpets, of course. And then Suede with Filmstar from the Reading Festival in 1997. And then back-to-back Blur with Song 2 and Girls and Boys. Ian Brown with Fear. And then James, Sit Down and Laid from the Acropolis. And that was the Live Lounge for this week. Okay, we have a advert coming up for one of the events coming up in a couple of months' time. And then we've got a track for Sir Gav. Gav, who's joined us, he is in the chat room. So good to see you, Gav. Let's have a little bit of Supergrass and All Right. But first, a little bit about the Melton Scarfest.
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1: Oh, yes, it is. Okay, we've got about 20 minutes left before I hand you over to Rob Thorpe, Mr. Scar, at the top of the hour. Until then, we'll squeeze in as many songs as we can. Okay, so we just then had Suede and She's in Fashion. Now, the next one is a track that I haven't played before. I played Proud by Marcus Drive, but this is one from 2024. This is called Spaceman.

0: Skeggy Reggae from the Suncastle Skegness. Papa Echo 25 to Uniform Bravo from the 11th to the 13th of September 2026. Put it in your diary now with top live band performances throughout the weekend from the Magnificent Exodus, Scartopia, the Regulites, Scardust and Scarburst UK, the fantastic Marcia Hastings 1066 featuring a solo performance from Kelly Foyster with more announcements to follow. And not forgetting the top vinyl DJs on two sound systems across the three-day weekend, spinning all your favourite ska, rocksteady, early reggae and two-tone favourites. Don't forget to follow our Facebook page, the home of Skeggy Reggae, as well as checking us out on Facebook events for more event details and ticket information.
1: Yeah, another great event. Okay, thanks for joining me. I'll be back for Scoot Sounds tomorrow at 4 p.m. Hope to see you then. In the meantime, I'm going to leave you with two from the Stone Roses.

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You're listening to Mr. Scar on bigboyradio.net.co.uk. I'd like to thank Sean Atty for the last hour. Fantastic show. We're going to do a bit two-tone tonight. So let's start off with a bit of the Selector.

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Melton Scarfest takes you one step beyond. 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

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And you say, "Play Boot Boy Radio." 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

Skeggy Reggae from the Suncastle Skegness. Papa Echo 25 to Uniform Bravo from the 11th to the 13th of September 2026. Put it in your diary now with top live band performances throughout the weekend from the Magnificent Exodus, Scartopia, the Regulites, Scardust and Scarburst UK, the fantastic Marcia Hastings 1066 featuring a solo performance from Kelly Foyster with more announcements to follow. And not forgetting the top vinyl DJs on two sound systems across the three-day weekend, spinning all your favourite ska, rocksteady, early reggae and two-tone favourites. Don't forget to follow our Facebook page, the home of Skeggy Reggae, as well as checking us out on Facebook events for more event details and ticket information.

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0: 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It skipped to Bad Manners with Can't Take My Eyes Off You.

That's the Selector with 3 Minute Hero. About time for my last song. I'll be leaving you in the capable hands of Jonathan Firth with the Bomber County Show. I will be back again Thursday night at 10 p.m. Until then, I'll leave you with this one.

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Count Owen there with Check It to Jamaica. You can take me to Jamaica anytime. And from Count Owen to Owen Gray, Brother Dan Allstars, Show Me Baby.

Fabulous, Owen, Grey there, and Brother Dan All Stars. Ernie Smith coming up, love this one. God rest his soul, passed away April this year, I think it was, wasn't it? He's done some good tunes. I particularly like this one. Ride on, Sammy.

bit Ernie Smith there with Rider on some end of that tune. We've got the Scar Kings coming up. I like this one as well. Sing along to this one. We'll shout out to the Equalizer, isn't it?

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0: Oh yeah, be there. Boy Radio guys will be there, we'll be playing some tunes as well. It'd be great to see you. Shall we have a listen to Pluto?

feels like I should put a hee-haw in there somewhere. Flute for Shervington, and now we've got the Uniques with Watch the Sound.

on moving. I'm finding I'm having to keep on moving these days, or else I stiffen up. Never thought I'd get to that stage where everybody says that, don't they? And it does hurt. 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
3: 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This is Joe Higgs.

cracking tune there from Little Rai Humbongo Naya. Absolutely love it. Ooh, 10 minutes left, 8 minutes left. This hour goes really quick. Dennis Walks now with a bit of belly lick.

0: My time might be running out, a few minutes more, but there's still plenty to listen to here on Boot Boy Radio this evening. Following me at 6 o'clock till 7 is Big Kev and Little Z for their hour of selected tunes, which are always good ones and good to listen to. Scored for Life, of course, with Jamming the Groove, 7 till 9. Always plays some good tunes. Love listening to Scored for Life. Andy, there, 7 till 9. Then we've got Jerry Mulcairns with his vinyl choice, 9 till 11. And taking us into the early hours of the morning at 11 o'clock is Phil Duckworth and Rocksteady Tonight.
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0: It's time for some Lee Scratch Perry from me. You crummy. Too grabalicious.

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I'd like to thank you for listening. I hope you've enjoyed the tunes. I certainly have. I'm going to leave you with a bit of Mikey Dread, and I'll see you same place, same time next week. 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
1: 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Pull it up, selector!
0: Yes, I'm talking to Ozola. Start playing some Amy Winehouse.

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0: 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What a little boy just like sing, so. You can play bass?
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0: You can play drum?
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0: Eh?
2: Double Master Pops.
0: I don't matter, Pops. Tell me some. You can play organ, eh?
1: No, sir, we can give you a chance.
0: Watch out. Give you a chance. Leave the studio, man. You understand? Leave the studio, man. Leave the studio. I don't want you inside here. Watch out. Rhythm, come forward.
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2: 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So let's go.